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Darling, I love you. Though you treat me cruel, you hurt me, and you make me cry. But if you leave me, I will surely die.

0: Hrvatski radio. Radio Dubrovnik.
1: The name of the game. 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